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1: Here we go.
0: Big girl, big boy, superstar DJ.

City as we get down right now with Guts and Fab. We taking this worldwide international. You heard? The name of the album, Hip Hop After All. Don't stall, go get it from the mall. As we continue on, we gonna do it like this.

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You used to go to the club and look like a scrub, but couldn't afford the admission. From outside, you're looking in, waiting for a chance to slip by. You slide through the back door, but you wasn't supposed to be there. You look like an idiot if you got caught, but you didn't care.

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Flash your jewels, fix your suit, fidgeting with your wristwatch. But right when you was in the corner acting a big shot, they threw on some hip hop. 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So there was nothing for you to say when he blew up your spot and threw you out the front to the floor. 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

cannot blame anybody. You know, if you're just looking a little bit dim, I know you say your pocketbook is empty.